This One Underneath Us is by DJ Vybz, and it was officially released in 93, although he recently said that cuts of this were around late 92 kind of time. Now, two of the first DJs to pick this up and play it out were Billy Bunter and Groove Rider, and this feels bang on to how I view this track. Too happy to be called jungle, too dark to be called happy hardcore if you were trying to label it with a specific style. Now, Groove Rider at the time, he was rebelling against the hardcore sound, that kind of old school thing. His Rage Night pushed his sound darker, which helped shape the sound into what would become known as jungle. Billy Bunter, on the other hand, he would go on to play and release a variety of hard dance sounds, happy hardcore, hard house, and trancecore. The split in the scene between jungle and happy hardcore was happening around late 93. Some ravers weren't into the darker sounds of jungle, and others weren't into the cheesiness of happy hardcore. Personally, I love both. Happy hardcore is fun to mix, fun to dance to, don't take yourself too seriously, and it's just proper silly. But it weren't everyone's cup of tea at the time. But for the next few, we're going to dive into the happy hardcore side of the scene.

1995 and 1996 were the turning point for happy hardcore. Tracks like Hixie and Sharky's Toy Town record from 1995 paved the way for an even more in-your-face sound than what came before. Stomping Gabba-style kicks became the norm, and the silliness increased with it. This One Underneath Us from Sharky was released in 1996, and this was the direction of travel for happy hardcore at the time, with most releases after this point following very similar blueprints. Generally, the younger ravers were into it, but this was a turning point for some of the older crowd who'd been partying since the early 90s and followed it on from hardcore.

but at the same time that this was going on, the other side of the scene split with that darker jungle sound was flourishing. Some truly incredible, timeless records were being released that would shape dance music for years to come. We're going to go back now to 1994 with this one that was released on Metalheads, the legendary label and Sunday club night at the Blue Note in Hoxton that was founded by Goldie, Chemistry and DJ Sawn. And this one coming in is by Doc Scott, and it was off the label's fourth release. And we're going to roll straight through here to 1999 and hear how the sound evolved from that foundational jungle sound to what became known as drum and bass.

0: skin, me no joke. What them a do, what them a talk about? Jungle is forever and they can run way out, yeah. What them a do, what them a talk about? Jungle is forever and they...
1: This one and the last are from 1996, and that last one was off MC Det's album. And this one underneath us is from another legendary jungle MC, Stevie Hyper D. Now, MCs feature at most jungle raves, and they were key to the vibe in certain places. When an MC and DJ have chemistry during a set, the effect and energy to a crowd is unreal. I know that some people have different views on MCs in jungle, especially at a time there was a little bit of a backlash on it. Metalheads, their Night of Blue Note, they kind of made a point not to have too much of the MC on there. They wanted to make it purely about the tunes, and I get that. But I think when a good MC and a good DJ have some chemistry together, it can be proper magic. But this MC culture, both at raves and on pirate shows, would go on to be a huge influence in the early grime MCs who grew up listening to these. And a lot of them, like Wiley for example, began as jungle MCs themselves on pirate shows before grime existed.
0: That's the

Alright, this one here is Ed Russian Optical's remix of Mind Scan that came out on Ram Records in 1999. We've just ran through some jungle classics, through to the hard-hitting B&B rollers of the late 90s, and we're going to switch things up and go back a few years in time now.

0: Summer night.
1: You got what I want.
2: Now, as this jungle sound developed, it had a knock-on effect to other UK sounds, UK garage being one of them. Originally born out of imported American house records, as the tempos got faster and bass got darker, so did UKG. Artists like Jeremy Sylvester would regularly add jungle sounds and samples to their productions, as it's just the music that they knew. The bass got pushed up, which gave the sound a proper unique feel. This eventually morphed into different styles like two-step, speed garage, dark garage, and led to new genres altogether, like bassline, grime, and dubstep.

Real life will come crashing in. Cape fear.

This one underneath us is, of course, Cape Fear by KMA Productions. It was originally produced in 1994, and it's often touted as one of the first dark garage tracks that would go on to influence those later, darker sounds. This is a bit of a tease, though, because we're going to let that sound bubble away in the background, and we'll come back to that a little bit later on in the show.

This one is a Kevin Saunderson release under his E-Dancer alias. And for the next few, we're going to run from some of the big techno pioneers. Tracks from Jeff Mills, Speedy J, Joey Beltram, Basic Channel, Surgeon James Roskin and Regis, all coming up to take us through from 1995 into the year 2000.

0: real, man. It's probably near us, right? It's fucking barman's last day. He's fucking give away 3 pints, man. Just got fucking totally pissed. Yeah, so I'll see you next week, man. Bye.
1: Welcome to Kalamazoo, and thank you for choosing Best Western Kelly Inn. We hope you enjoy your stay with us.

Biden.

Now, Hellfish and DJ Producer took all the sounds we've heard previously and went in an entirely different direction. They both spearheaded the hardcore techno scene, going harder, faster, and more experimental. Influenced by the sounds that came before it, and a sprinkling of Dutch Gabber, they created their own unique sound, fusing b-boy breaks, creative sampling and sound distortion techniques, with some truly punishing kick drums, to ridiculous effects.

Now, right about now, we're going to have a listen to some of those dark garage mutations I spoke about before we went on this little techno tangent. Our next few tunes coming up are all Ammunitions or Tempo releases from around 2000 to 2004. Now, these were really interesting transitional years, sparked from the embers of a UKG scene that had become a little too flashy and showy around that time. This was just before dubstep was the unruly behemoth that had grown to become. Artists like Code 9 and LB, who we'll hear tracks from shortly, they thought about bringing in the moodiness of the early metalheads releases into garage.

0: strike at its middle, and he will be attacked by head and tail.
1: These next few are the kind of bits you'd hear in those early days of Forward, the initially experimental outsider London party that would in time prove to be one of the most, if not the most, important and influential club night of the 21st century so far. The sound was honed in and set primarily by resident Hatcher, but this was all organised by an unsung hero, Sarah Soldier Lockhart. Sarah was educated in the London underground music culture, attending parties from a young age and becoming embedded in the scene. She left school early and realised that her knowledge of the music could actually be the roots to a career that she was passionate about, not just a hobby. She founded Ammunition Promotions in 98, which would go on to become the parent label to the seminal and amazing Temper label in 1999 that was co-founded by Sarah and Neil Jolliffe. Now, she was keen to nourish and push this sound further, and she went on to start Forward in the early 2000s, around the same time that she joined Rinse. Rinse was originally set up and started as one of the many Jungle Pirates at the time, in 1994, before it kind of went on to specialise in more garage styles, which was around the same time that Sarah joined. That was a perfect concoction of the right circumstances, right people, right time for this new sound to emerge. And Sarah was one of the pivotal people organising all this madness in the background. Now, I don't think it's too hyperbole to say that without Sarah, dubstep and UK based music probably wouldn't have reached the same dizzying creative heights they've reached. Multiple DJs and producers from those early days often cite her influence as being crucial to their success.
2: Now, the Shweja is a snake that is found in the Chang Mountains. Strike at its head,

Many of these records were being penalized by big companies who want to sell rubbish. But now that the people's ears are wide open and their eyes are wide open, they have the choice.

0: internationally.
1: What does it profit a man to gain the whole wide world and lose his one soul? Same earth, same fire, same fire, same fire.

Chanty Jubes. Keep on chanting. 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

trousers.

So if you don't know what this is, this is Chunk Jubilee. 100 days of pure, unadulterated chunting. So we're here, we are streaming live all day for your listening pleasure. It's gonna be great. And I'm just gonna keep it relaxed, so y'all don't have to worry about nothing.

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I can't give everyone a shout out. But y'all know who you are. Out to the chat. Yeah, Kiki, we worldwide. I'm

I'm gonna play some music, but also if y'all wanna like send me voice notes on my Instagram or send them to the Chunt Instagram, I'll play them. While the gods of love look down, 100 day affirmations.

I do want to give a special shout out to all the DJs who made it possible to get through the night shift. It was not easy, I know, but we did it. I mean, all things considered, it went pretty dang smooth. 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

0: good evening, good morning, chanters from around the globe. It's Oscar Al here. Just want to say the affirmation that I'm giving all of you is that I affirm that all of you will have the biggest jeans that you've ever seen, the largest trousers, the most brattest pantalones for the next 100 days and for always and forever.
1: Thank you, Oscar Mal. Beautiful.

Alright, we got DJ Policy at a 7, Chunto at a 9, Hans Prinzel at a 9, Kiki at a Chunt out of 10, wow, Pierre at 11, oh my god.

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1: Hey Trues, Kiki here. 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Big love to all the chants. A wee affirmation for you all. 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

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You know, like, we are small. 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Like,

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7:47 a.m. Oh, 7:48. Live from the West Coast, Portland, Oregon. We got 12 minutes left. My lord, that went fast. You know what? 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The way I see it, this is day 100 of day 1 million. Well, I don't know, 1,000.

here. 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

0: It's time to bump. 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It's time to bump. It's time to bump. It's time to bump. It's time to bump. It's time to bump. It's time to bump. It's time to bump. It's time to bump.
1: All right. Chunt ratings. We got 10 from Kiki, 10 from Coel. Oh my gosh. Oskmal, bit stressed about my set actually. Oskmal, you're gonna do great, man. Maybe a 9. Let's see, Hans Prenzel 10, Plant 44 6. Plant 44, let's get those numbers. What do you need to hear from me, Plant 44? That is not what I was expecting. Wow.

0: Okay, we got another affirmation coming in, so let's get it.
1: This is Sam. Just wanted to throw an affirmation in the ring. If you're ever struggling, you know, you're having a bad day, just think there's always more music out there. It's beautiful.
0: Damn. Ain't that true? Yeah, I feel like that honestly would be my answer to Pierre's question that he put in the chat on relaxation tips. Take a deep breath. Listen to some music. Talk to your friends. Write down your thoughts. I don't know. Connect with nature. Just know that there's people out there that really love you, including me. So just relax. It's gonna be okay. Like, what you don't realize right now is that, well, maybe you do realize this, is that the future is very, very bright.

we're out of here. Love you all. Thanks for tuning in. This was a lot of fun. I'm gonna get bust out of here, but I'm gonna keep the tunes going just in case.

Alright, nobody's listening anymore. This is just on the recording, but if y'all listen to this on archive and take it to the very end, then this is a little Easter egg for y'all. But yeah.

That's it. That's my show. This has been Large Trousers, and I hope you're relaxed. Just want to say that I love you all, care about you all, and it's been an honor and a privilege to listen to music with you all. So just keep it relaxed and here's to 100 more days.

0: 100 days of chunting. Can you believe it? I guess time flies when you're having fun. Ha. Anyways, thanks for tuning into my set. Y'all are the best and I hope you stay chunted. Next up is DJ Pauly C, so if you're listening, tune in. And above all else, never forget, don't touch that dial. Large trousers out. Also, Chuntu is my biological son.
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Hi, you're listening to Chant FM with me, Hans Pretzel. We're going to be playing a selection of Japanese tracks from the early to mid-80s, inspired by the 1997 book Tokyo Hole by Japanese photographer Nobuyoshi Araki, named after the sex club of the same name. A vibrant collection of photographs of the sex shops and clubs found in Kabukicho, Shinjuku, from 1983 to 1985, in which Araki himself sometimes appears as the subject. Akira Sui said, "It occurred to me that Kabukicho is an enormous black hole the first time I visited Lucky Hole. There wasn't anything there, just a hole in a plywood partition, but it attracted customers in droves. Perhaps that's the kind of place Kabukicho is. There's nothing there, only an enormous amount of energy." And the track list will be up later. Stay locked.

0: sleek, is buff. 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
1: 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I think it's Toby that plays it a lot. It's either Toby or Dials. But it goes... 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

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And also, last month during my show, Toby requested kind of a disco house show from me. So that's where we're at.

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New York Mets. 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Going to a big party later tonight. Later tomorrow night, excuse me. 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

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He'll play for an hour, then we'll get Admiral's the Wi-Fi for their show. And that's Friday.

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Dun.

Last one, Casinimas, A Crush on You, of the Basement Beehive compilation, out on Numero.

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2: Pepper, I'm going to pass this on to you. That's what I'm going to do.

0: Right, I've been playing some new releases. This one is very recent by Duval Timothy. New album, Wishful Thinking. Before that we had Angel Investor with Chinese New Year. Also just came out yesterday. And Greyhound with Lucifer. You can find all of this on Bandcamp.
1: Get noise, man.
2: 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Let's have a skin on it.

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This one right now, new one by Jay Albert. Jay Albert, A-L-B-E-R-T, with Genie's Comma, of Return to Sender, also just self-released on Bandcamp.

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Just follow him on Bandcamp. 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

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Bon, Chanto, Sean, Grapes, Gumby, Yostep, Kinematics, PK, SPD, Lingerista, Vibes, Boss Fett, Young Dill, and everyone else. Much love.

this one right now. JB Banfi, B-A-N-F-I, Gang for the Rock Industry, of Space, Energy and Light compilation, out on Soul Jazz.

best case. My foot out on that pedal when your neck break. I can't lose in these little wet vape. The proof is in the pudding when that checkmate.

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Fresh out the oven. Mike and Tony Seltzer with Pinball 2. Second collaboration album. Track called Chest Pains. And this one, just to give you another taste of what Jay Albert has been up to in the past years. You Want To, of Good Music Mixtape Volume 1. Beauty. You're tuned into Chant FM with Claiboo.

Kanye's the secrets to even a piece of screenings. Messages wrote don't be decoded if you felt it good. Science patrolling like a large for burning, howling from the fox's mouth growling. Feeling the air so cold and cloud and threadbare.

space where consideration of big picture is so vacant. Criticisms are being vocal, yet silent during oppression. Oblivious to the differences when it works to secure the position. I don't care if you like my work, in freedom there is a distinction. I make this transcend the tangible, so why are you in

last one by Kobe Say, Permeated Secrets. And this one is by Carrera Musicaton of Ichi the Killer soundtrack. A movie that doesn't live up to its soundtrack. Alas. Let's enjoy the music.

Last one by Kathleen Emery. Sometimes I feel like a motherless child. Estimated to be released around 1970. It's kind of like a one-off project. And re-released years later on Bandcamp.

This one, The Orb, Nine Elms over River Eno, Channel 9.

Bonanza 541 Bravo, cleared to San Bernardino Airport. 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

Last one, Mathematic, featuring Bahamadia with Following Goals. And this one right now, PDP 3 with Channel 3.

tonight. Slowly entering the last 15 minutes of the show. Last one was a track by Belong, Come See. Beautiful shoegaze carpet.

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This one, of course, Dean Blunt with X, featuring Joan Robertson, I believe, although she's not officially credited on the song, of Black Metal. Black Metal.

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0: this is Flo. 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

So happy bank holiday if you're in the UK. I hope you've all had good ones. As you might notice, I'm a little bit croaky and husky tonight, hopefully in a sexy way, and that is because I am still recovering from COVID. I got back from We Out Here and was immediately hit by a pretty bad case of COVID, actually. It's taking me a good few days to recover. I went to the gym for the first time today, but only because I knew there was not really going to be anyone else around. Didn't die, which is a bonus, but still haven't really regained my full kind of sense of taste or smell, but we're getting there. But it's been, don't get COVID, lads. It fucking sucks. I mean, it is my fault for basically going to a super spreader event in the middle of Devon, but I would say it was worth it. But yeah, if anyone's got like surefire tips on how to help with really, really sore chapped lips, because I've got a really sore chapped upper lip from kind of constantly blowing my nose, that would be amazing, because yeah, it really hurts.

I'm going to be playing some kind of dubby calypso ska tracks tonight to celebrate the fact that it was Notting Hill Carnival this weekend, and it always makes me miss when I lived around that part of London, because Carnival was always one of my favourite weekends. Not so much when I worked in the Westway Information Centre underneath the Westway, and I'd come in on a Tuesday and it would smell of piss. But yeah, shout out to everyone. If you were at Carnival, I hope that your hangovers aren't too bad tomorrow and your knees have not given in from all the whining.

0: Bro, there's a little sale on vests at Walmart. $9.
1: Oh, yeah?
0: $8 something, yeah. Nice little vest, light.

Mr. Rando and I were reminiscing about this song last week. In fact, we were just reminiscing about Underworld in general, especially that video of theirs from about 2002, where Carl, what's his name, is dancing in a forest and it's raining, and it's very, very, very obviously a metaphor for doing a load of eckies. Honestly, more power to them, because I've had a lot of experiences on eckies, but never one where I felt like I was dancing in a rainforest and then started levitating. But, you know, maybe I just never did the right pills.

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What are you talking about? What's a drug?

0: search for this body. 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I hung out right there with him.
1: But too right quick, I think you know.
0: I was tempting.
1: Well, I've never fished here. I've caught buku fish in Grevenberg.
0: Well, I never did catch fish.
1: Oh, buku fish in Grevenberg. And Dick Chickapin, those slabs.

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Doomster Monsters does not need more cash, dirty or otherwise.

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People really had that shit locked down in the 90s, and I say we should be bringing it back.

In the chat, we're all bonding about how we were all stung by jellyfish when we were kids. This seems to be a common experience, which I have to say is blowing my mind a little bit. I was stung by a jellyfish when I was swimming in the sea in Miami when I was 5, and my gran wanted someone to piss on my foot. People declined, and she just took me to the lifeguard station instead. And then we went out for ice cream.

I do remember her giving me a really good piece of advice though, which is just forget it happened, forget that the pain happened, and the more you forget about it, the less it will feel real. Maybe that's not such a good piece of advice, come to think of it. Maybe that's just like repressing a boatload of childhood trauma, but yeah, don't get stung by jellyfish, it really fucking hurts.

I also can't confirm if pissing on someone works when they've got a jellyfish sting. I mean, I don't really want to talk about pissing on people on this program, because I feel we're venturing into a bit of a weird territory, but I don't know if you've ever been pissed on after being stung by a jellyfish. Let me know in the chat. Let me know if it works. God, why does the conversation always go back to really kinky shit when I'm doing this show? You're all

Now we're talking about weeing in the ocean, and I get to share one of my biggest fears, which is I have a wee in the ocean and something swims up my pee-pee hole. Like, I'm already controlled by parasites that come from my cats that tell me that basically they own me. I don't want to be controlled by some weird ocean parasite as well. I just think that leads you into a world of trouble, really.

This is such a good one to do at karaoke. I mean, a lot of Prefab Sprout tracks are good to do at karaoke, but I feel this one just hits that a little bit harder.

So, there's a bit of a story behind this track. This one goes out to Mr. Rando. It was our 12-year wedding anniversary on Saturday, and I walked down the aisle at our wedding to this song, and it always makes me cry, and it will probably make me cry when I listen to it now. So, enjoy. I love you, Mr. Rando. That's the sappiest I'm ever going to get on the show.

0: And that's it from me for another week. I will be doing Chant 900 on Friday, which should be quite fun. It's all about bugs. Apparently, I don't know many bug songs, so it's going to be fun trying to find a load of them for an hour. But I'm on between 7 o'clock and 8 o'clock GMT on Friday, so please tune in to hear me get bugged out. See you then, and also see you next week. Bye!
1: Hello, this is Chabs.

Thanks everybody for being here. Let's go. 20, 19, 18, 17, 16, 15, 14, 13, 12, 10, 11.

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In the end, it just ain't worth a shit. Get it all or you get what you get, my friend. In the end, it just ain't worth a shit. Well, my mother, she pickled the vegetables, and my father was raised with the grit. Oh, my brother fought bears with his bare hands, so my nieces are tough to the tit. And my uncle once played for the majors, till some mobsters took oak to his hip. Some will say that it all rolls downhill from here. In the end, it just ain't worth a shit.

spaces just for the astronauts, and pink bonnets reserved for the chicks. That the dollar determines the downfall, while the scholars have got off the ship.

Yes, yes, you are now tuned into another episode of Club Sandwich with me, Adam, What's the Wi-Fi? That was Northern Picture Library with Untitled One. Okay, what's going on? I got some music lined up here in my YouTube Watch Later playlist. Also, any requests? All right.

Yeah, that was Looking For You edit, brand new edit from Hyatt DB and Brooke Jams. Large Trousers, Matt, Triple T, Ba, DJ Sayan, number 2, I See You, I Love You.

Okay, wow, that was over pretty quick. But yeah, that was cool song for Denise. DJ Sayin talking about taking a little road trip through Texas. Into this one, Ella Andel. It's called My Spirit Is Music.

Big shout out to the Jazzy One. Love you, bro. Godspeed. God, I feel like I can't talk. Should have done some vocal warm-ups before this.

I come up to New York, let's say for like a long weekend, all I want is to do some hoops with Trow and Shoop. That's all I want. A nice walk, go shoot some hoops. Is that too much to ask for?

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Let's see. I think this is from like an Instagram video. Like people use this audio for a lot of Instagram reels. Let's find out. Yup.

Nice. Yeah, that's Dramamine by Flawed Mangoes. Just like Trow said, everywhere on Instagram Reels right now. Okay, let's check this one out together. 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

All right. I didn't cue one up yet because Large Trousers was talking about the Park City Alpine coaster. Yeah, that was sick. It's the one where you like pushed the little handle to go faster or slower, right? That's what you're talking about. Yeah, my friend Jenny flew off that thing going as fast as she could on the last turn. It was pretty sick. Yep, into this. Oh, shout out to Nina. She recommended this whole album, which is great. Northern Picture Library. And I think we play this all the time on the Chunt or NTS. But it's great.

have some Leanne Rimes in my watch later folder. Should I play some Leanne Rimes? I don't know. It's the song from Coyote Ugly, if you've ever seen that. Should I play it? Chat, what do you think?

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It might be the worst song I've ever heard, ever. Okay, we're going to play some Leanne Rimes because I think it would go nice after this one.

All right. So without further ado, this is Can't Fight the Moonlight by Leanne Rimes from Coyote Ugly. Let's go.

Man, Large Trousers in the chat talking about Utah has just reminded me of my adolescence. I lived there in Salt Lake from the time I was like 8 years old till I graduated high school. And yeah, this next track was very formative to me. So here we go. Christina Aguilera, Genie in a Bottle. Let's go.

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What are we supposed to do after that? I can't think of any more songs that I would play more when I was like 11.

Shout out to DJ Saiyan celebrating something called King's Day. I've never heard of this. I don't know what it is. What's going on over there?

Okay. I like that one a lot. That is, that was good. I'm going to save that one. Epiphone S. Ombre, the radio version.

think this is going to be one of those lost episodes that I just never upload, which is okay. Not every show has to be uploaded, but yeah, I just didn't prepare a lot for today. And yeah, we're just going through my watch later folder. But since I don't think I'm going to upload this show, I think we are going to listen to the Will Smith track to take us home.

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I want that first chuckle. 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He's out of his mind.

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Interesting. 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You done, son.

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I don't know where, how I got that track, but that was very sweet. Okay, one more, and then we'll close out with the Will Smith song. This one, it says Hoka Bane. I think it's Jungle. Let's see.

Okay, we got Will Smith loaded up in the queue. The chat going crazy for it.

Wait, okay, that was that one. There's also a video in my Watch Later playlist called Getting Wasted in the Middle Ages. Should we watch that? Or listen to that? Nah. Okay, thank you for tuning in. This has been another episode of Club Sandwich. Shout out to chat. Shout out to chunt.org, chunt.fm. We love you. Okay, so, yeah, this is a new, brand new Will Smith project. And this song is called First Love. All right, peace.

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2: 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I want that first chuckle. All right, y'all. 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
2: Chanti, I'm home.
1: Chanti. Chanti, wow, what is going on here?

Good morning. You're listening to No Coffee with your host Claybu. And this is a prereq, so please don't interact with me in the chat. Don't ask for IDs. Just kidding! It's Friday, the 15th of March. Happy anniversary, Jump FM. And let's go.

Shit. All right, shout out Andy. Shout out Ba. Shout out Big Money Brer. Dallas Mavis. Hans Pretzel. Number 2. PK. Producer Alex. Rival Dealer. Sleep Paralysis Demon. Vibes. Was Fred. And of course, Young Dale.

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Old Charlie Bull catfishing down the river, lying low on a hot summer day.

track in the background is by Chari Chari. That's C-H-A-R-I. Buggy's Folk Tales of the beautiful Fish Smell Like Cat compilation. Before that we had Fred Frith with Quicksilver for Simone. Before that, Circuit Rider with Old Charlie Polecat. And the intro track, Dolly Parton edit, Tycoon Tosh with Country House. Do you want a horse riding? Extended version.

Facebook.

Hello? 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I'm trying to do like a million things at once right now. I'm fielding birthday calls. I'm eating breakfast. And I'm doing a radio show. But we're here. It's a relaxed fit. Shout out to everybody in the chat listening. Out to Ba, out to Jack Woody, out to the Jazzy One, out to Emily MC, out to Matt. Love you all.

Yeah, great question, Jazzy. 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The New York Mets, of course. Should be good. No complaints.

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How about this one?

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This is The Relaxed Fit. 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

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Me and my G's are freaking royalty at the small claims court. 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

Okay, so if you didn't know, I'm One Adam, One Prayer. This is Ella Blue. This is Chan FM. And we're about to play Sink or Swim. So go tell your friends, go get your friends outside. We're about to play a game. We need audience participation, so.

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It's Sink or Swim Live, baby. The internet's most popular game show, IRL, for one afternoon only.

0: Are we going?
1: Okay, hello everyone. This is Sink or Swim. So, okay, so very simple. We're gonna get a volunteer. Can I have a volunteer? Can I have some hands? Yeah? Okay, so you aren't gonna be able to see the object. You'll be able to ask us three yes no questions about the object, although you can't ask about what material it's made of. And then you have to guess whether it's Sink or Swim. No, it's just yes, no questions. Yep, okay. But we're gonna show everyone else, so everyone else will be able to see. So, we are blind, okay, we're a bit, blindfolds out. Okay, here's the first object. Okay, you can touch it with one hand. One finger. Okay, that's it. Okay, now, can you ask your first question?

0: Yes.
1: That's it.
0: You get two more.
1: I can't.
0: Okay. Does anyone want to ask two more? No, everyone's seen it. Oh, fuck.
2: Okay, so she's asked that question. What do you guys in the crowd think?

0: blend. And I have tracks here. If I can find the list. Okay, so Les, could you hold the mic?
1: How's everyone doing? We feel enchanted.
0: Can I get a confident volunteer who maybe can DJ? There's quite a lot of DJs in here, I think. Okay, yeah, Rob, come. Okay, so I'm gonna ask you to close your eyes and put your finger somewhere randomly on this page, okay? Okay, so we've got the Brother Jersey Club.

she swims, the Leek asks her, "Why did you come down here?" The woman replies, "Oh, to see you, of course.

woman is confused at first, but thinks about it for a moment. The lake then interrupts her thoughts and says, "You came here looking for an answer." The woman nods in agreement and asks the lake, "What can she do?" The lake answers her. It is in the soil, in the earth, and it is in the air around us. The woman is perplexed and asks again, "What can she do?" The lake replies, "The answer is in everything."

Vain in fetter full of man in vain, in fetter full of man in Newland, back on the mad of vain, in me gresser and adding, not madic net in you and see.

Not my dick, not did he want to yell in the morning, morning, morning, morning, morning, morning, morning, morning, morning, morning, morning, morning, morning, morning, morning, morning, morning, morning, morning, morning, morning, morning, morning, morning, morning, morning, morning, morning, morning, morning, morning, morning, morning, morning, morning, morning, morning, morning, morning, morning, morning, morning, morning, morning, morning, morning, morning, morning, morning, morning, morning, morning, morning, morning, morning, morning, morning, morning, morning, morning, morning, morning, morning, morning, morning, morning, morning, morning, morning, morning, morning, morning, morning, morning, morning, morning, morning, morning, morning, morning, morning, morning, morning, morning, morning, morning, morning, morning, morning, morning, morning, morning, morning, morning, morning, morning, morning, morning, morning, morning, morning, morning, morning, morning, morning, morning, morning, morning, morning, morning, morning, morning, morning, morning, morning, morning, morning, morning, morning, morning, morning, morning, morning, morning, morning, morning, morning, morning, morning,

0: right now. 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

Nice. That was Lawrence Brown on the trombone solo. Limbo Jazz by Duke Ellington. And now some Vic Dickinson.

Very, very nice. I should probably not have played two Vic Dickinson trombone solos in a row, but very lovely. Okay. Shout outs to Kiki, Ba, Dials, Jimbies, Mare, Red, Yellow, Blue, Ioana, and of course, Dale. This next track is by Peiniger, and it has a special place in my heart because I am actually the bone player upon it.

Beautiful bit of bone there. I'm going to dedicate that last one to Dale. Have a good time at work, dude. And this one is for Pedro.

0: 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We'd love to have you join us for a live stream of the 700 Club. 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

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This one, #MeToo by Miss Kitten.

This one's called Alien Alien. It's by Perfidia. Sorry, wrong way around. This one's Perfidia and the artist is Alien Alien.

That one, the last one, was the Mad Professor dub of Things You Do For Love by Epienta. And this one is Begum by Evergeist.

That last one was Nicola Cruz Mantis. It's the LCIO remix. Gonna take the energy levels down a little bit now. Go from like intense spooky to kind of close it out with some

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0: Okay. This is it. Thank you all. And remember to have a very spooky Halloween.
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6: What's that you say? What's Colorado Kool-Aid? Well, it's a can of Coors brewed from a mountain stream. It'll set your head on fire and make your kidneys scream. Oh, it sure is fine.

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It is Colorado Kool-Aid live here on Chunt FM. It is Wednesday, March 12th, 5 p.m. here in Porto. Last week, we had Women's Day, so y'all probably could have seen this one coming from a mile away, but I had to do a special for Women's Day. A lot of different people on the special today. Heavy-ish focus on 90s and early 2000s women, because it was a great time for women in country. Like this one underneath, Born to Fly by Sarah Evans, before, of course, 9 to 5 by Dolly Parton. Coming up next, we'll have one by the High Women. Thanks for joining. Big shout out to all the girls

High Women by the High Women. And now we have a high woman, Kacey Musgraves, fully in her Mushrooms era. And I love that for her. And I love this song. This is Heart of the Woods from her most recent album, Deeper Well.

talk over such an amazing song, Wide Open Spaces by The Chicks, but I do want to get into some shout outs. Shout out everyone tuned in, everyone here in the chat, Joss, Large Trousers, The Jazzy One, Nemi Reader, Peo Viva, Tiger 2856, Egg Slut, Maestro Hat, Matt, anyone else I might have forgotten. Big shout out to all the women in my family, my cousins, Nora, Gwen, Emma tuned in, my sister Mia. Big shout out to my niece Ava and my, I forget what you call the kid of your cousin, my second cousin, cousin once removed. Anyway, big shout out to my cousin Nora's daughter Dot. Shout out all the women. Big shout out to my mom, Mother Goose. I don't know if she's tuned in yet or not, but big love.

for everyone just tuning in. This is the Women's Day special. I think I'm going to call it, Man, I Feel Like It's Women's Day, even though we are a little late. Shout out DJ Sayan, and shout out to... I've always, in my head I pronounce it the Lingerista, but I know it should be Lingerista.

This one is I Am Woman by Helen Reddy. The song always makes me think of that episode of The Simpsons where there's just this little clip of a woman who looks exactly like Homer and sounds exactly like Homer driving in a car and singing this song.

That was Trisha Yearwood, X's and O's. Shout out Zilla and I feel like they're Chunto. Shout out Chunto. Yeah, this is the Women's Day Colorado Kool-Aid special. Before Trisha Yearwood, we had I Am Woman by Helen Reddy, a great Australian singer. And before that, we had Wild One by Faith Hill. And up next, we've got Martina McBride with This One's for the Girls.

0: All the girls call me Chunso, after the famous Chuntongo chat. Thanks, everyone, and have fun.
1: 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Beans.
2: I feel like it's important to recognize that there's, you know, sort of two debates happening here. The first of which is what trend accurately represents creamer demand. Now, there's Camp Tony, Camp Shoop. It's basically saying no matter what time of year, the demand stays the same. Doesn't matter what the temperature is, I want a creamer. That's all good and fine. And then there's camp, you know, basically everybody else that's saying when it's cold out, that's when, you know, creamer demand is highest. That's issue number one. Issue number two is whose graph has best represented this data. And that's where things get a little bit hectic, because you've got Osk, whose graph is basically nonsense. Sorry, Osk. And then you had mine, which was, you know, I'll admit, you know, it had some things going for it, but I may have overlooked some small details. And I think Toby really came in with the best graph. You know, it included emojis. It was just really, the axes were correctly lined up. A lot of independent, dependent variable confusion. So I don't know. I don't know where this leaves us, but I just hope we find consensus soon. That's all I have to say.
3: I want to do like a like a New York one, you know, sort of like, hey, I'm walking here. But maybe it could be like, hey, I'm chunting here. No, because I'm in New York, so like, is instead of being, hey, I'm walking here, it'd be like, hey, I'm chunting here. Do you get that? Does that make sense? Or it could be like a it could be like a Jerry Seinfeld thing, like, you know, what's the deal with all these chunts? Chunts, chunts, chunts, chunts, chunts, chunts, chunts, chunts, chunts, chunts, chunts.
4: You know, we're chuggers. I love, you know, chuggers, you know, people started calling them chuggers. And I've come up with a new word.

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10: 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I think it's Toby that plays it a lot. It's either Toby or Dials. But it goes dun dun dun dun dun dun dun dun dun dun dun dun dun. 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

0: Excuse me, can you do maths? 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What's 300 minus 1? Do you need more time? Hello? Have you got it yet? The answer is 299 days of chant.
1: Hey, it's Large Trousers. 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
6: 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But maybe it could be like, hey, I'm chunting here. No, because I'm in New York, so like it's instead of being, hey, I'm walking here, it'd be like, hey, I'm chunting here. Do you get that? Does that make sense? Or it could be like a it could be like a Jerry Seinfeld thing, like, you know, what's the deal with all these chunts? Chunts, chunts, chunts, chunts, chunts, chunts, chunts, chunts, chunts, chunts, chunts.
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1: Chant. Chant. Chant. Chant. Chant. Chant. 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Chant. Chant. Chant. Chant. Chant. 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Chant. Chant. Chant. Chant. Chant. Chant. Chant. Chant. Chant. 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Chant. Chant. Chant. Chant. Chant. Chant. Chant. Chant. Chant. Chant. Chant. Chant. Chant. Chant. Chant. Chant. Chant. Chant. Chant. Chant. Chant. Chant. Chant. Chant. Chant. Chant. Chant. Chant. Chant. Chant. Chant. Chant. Chant. Chant. Chant. Chant. Chant. Chant. Chant. Chant. Chant. Chant. Chant. Chant. Chant. Chant. Chant. Chant. Chant. Chant. Chant. Chant. Chant. Chant. Chant. Chant. Chant. Chant. Chant. Chant. Chant. Chant. Chant. Chant. Chant. Chant. Chant. Chant. Chant. Chant. Chant. Chant. Chant. Chant.

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0: Hey, it's Large Trousers. I'm just calling because I think chunt.org might be broken. I tuned in and it was just like.
1: All right. We got our best and brightest on it. Apparently, mic audio is coming through. The room lights are on, but the CDJs have just blown. It was too powerful.
0: Yeah, let me know if you have any idea what's going on. Thanks.
2: I feel like it's important to recognize that there's, you know, sort of two debates happening here. The first of which is what trend accurately represents creamer demand. Now, there's Camp Tony, Camp Shoup. It's basically saying no matter what time of year, the demand stays the same. Doesn't matter what the temperature is, I want a creamer. That's all good and fine. And then there's camp, you know, basically everybody else that's saying when it's cold out, that's when, you know, creamer demand is highest. That's issue number one. Issue number two is whose graph has best represented this data. And that's where things get a little bit hectic because you've got Osk, whose graph is basically nonsense. Sorry, Osk. And then you had mine, which was, you know, I'll admit, you know, it had some things going for it, but I may have overlooked some small details. And I think Toby really came in with the best graph. You know, it included emojis. It was just really, the axes were correctly lined up. A lot of independent, dependent variable confusion. So I don't know. I don't know where this leaves us, but I just hope we find consensus soon. That's all I have to say.
3: What did you say?
4: The women love you when you get out there.
3: Why is that, ladies?
4: Well, I'm asking you.
3: Because I look good.
4: You
3: look good.
4: I smell good.
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2: 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Keep on chanting. 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
12: Wait. How many? 400?
1: Yeah.
12: Of what?
1: Chunts.
12: Chunts?
1: Chunts.
12: 400 chunts?
1: Yeah.
13: Oi, oi. Chunty boobs. Chunty noobs. Chunty lubes. Chunty jubes. Keep on chanting. This you wanna say, keep on chanting.
14: Hey everybody, it's Chunto here. Congrats on the 200 day anniversary. Big well done. I just want to give a big shout out to thank all my fans for naming the chat after me. And I just want to let you know that I really do make sure everybody knows that there is a Chuntongo named after me, Chunto. As you know, I'm a huge top shagger, so when I am having sexual intercourse, I make sure all the girls call me Chunto, after the famous Chuntongo chat. Thanks everyone, and have fun.
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0: Hey, this is Flo. 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
1: Chuggers. 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
4: 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Can you do maths? Because I have an equation I can't quite figure out. What's 300 minus 1? Do you need more time? Hello? Have you got it yet? The answer is 299 days of chunt.
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6: Hey, it's Shoop. I think chunt.org might be broken. I went on and pressed play and it was like... Yeah, let me know if you have any idea what's going on. Thanks.
7: Next up. Something very good and amazing. Oh yeah, that's chunt.
8: Honestly, I am so horny right now.
7: Say.
8: In the bus, do it. In the bus, let's do it. In the bus, let's do it. In the bus, let's do it. In the bus, let's do it. In the bus, let's do it. In the bus, let's do it.

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I feel like it's important to recognize that there's, you know, sort of two debates happening here. The first of which is what trend accurately represents creamer demand. Now, there's Camp Tony, Camp Shoup. It's basically saying no matter what time of year, the demand stays the same. Doesn't matter what the temperature is, I want a creamer.

Twin remix by Mike Flower Pops, the bass, soft palette of 26 mixes for Cash. Shouldn't be talking this fast. The one right now is World's Milk by Cool Water. Good morning. Thanks for tuning in.

Let me answer my question. Where we are right now, there's a police siren going on perfectly in the background. We're in Wylas. It's called Limehouse because we've been around here for years since we were little nippers running around doing water fights. Where we are right now, there's a police siren going on perfectly in the background. We're in Wylas. It's called Limehouse because we've been around here for years since we were little nippers running around doing water fights.

We've been around here for years since we've moved on. We've come to this age anyway. The postcode is E14. Yes, that's the postcode. This is called Wild Ass. It used to be called Lime Ass, but because things are so wild around here, it just has to be called Wild Ass. Not really. W I L E.

And shout out PK. Making fun of my accent. Yeah, don't even show up to my house. You know, go to the embassy, do whatever you need to do, and then just leave The Hague. Don't need you here. Just kidding. One love. This one, Geo, aka J Albert. Wrong place. Before that, we had DJ Paradise and MDO with Flowers Bloom Over and Over. Of the Lilern fundraiser compilation. It's like over 100 tracks on there. A bit crazy if you ask me, but you know, everyone lost their mind during the pandemic. So it's forgiven.

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Thanks for tuning in. Remember to show love and affection to your friends and family. It's important.

last one. Thanks for tuning in. Eve Two More with Limerence. Before that, we had Organ Tapes with Demise.